When I come around, be thicker. Big girl, yeah, with a big butt. Big girl, yeah, with a big butt. Sit that, with a sit that. When I come around, try and get back this. Know that she into all of that. When I come around me, yeah, what I get that. Yo, one liners, yeah, I know that.

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You know, you could see the paint coming down them like this, just like somebody was hosing it off at the top and all the paint was running down to the floor. But it was so pretty. They were running. Just like they were melting. It was groovy.

somebody was hosing it off at the top and all the paint was running down to the floor. But it was so pretty. They were running. Just like they were melting.

You could see the paint coming down like this, just like if somebody was hosing it off at the top and all the paint was running down to the floor. But it was so pretty. They were running. Just like they were melting.

old-time religion. Yes, you need the old-time religion. Good enough for me. I've got this old-time religion. Lord, you need the old-time religion. Yes, you need the old-time religion. Good enough for me. I've got this old-time religion. Lord, you need the old-time religion. Yes, you need the old-time religion. Good enough for me. I've got this old-time religion. Lord, you need the old-time religion. Yes, you need the old-time religion.